all these lanes, might have thought this and dimes, get you winning by landslide. Fans till you keep a distance with them, but I'm used to taking red eyes up and down by the baseline. Cardio, what we like in these eyes. Fans told me need to chill, all that pillow.

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You ever wonder what we could have been? You said you wouldn't and you fucking did. Lie to me, lie with me, get your fucking fix. Now all my drinks and all my feelings are